0: www.softball.com.
1: 844-255-2474 for details. Recently, our company softball team lost the big game by one run. Then Dale tried to console us with the quote, "Winning isn't everything." Dale's a loser. I play to win, like early payout from Bet365. If my team goes up big, I get paid out instantly, even if they blow the lead later.
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1: Hacer el súper, poner gasolina, pagar los servicios. 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